0: oh man, my car's been wrecked. What do I do?
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1: So looking at some showers and thunderstorms rumbling through for the early morning, our low 70s. We'll start off our Thursday with the wet weather, clearing into the afternoon, the high 85. Scattered showers with thunderstorms back in here into Thursday night. Chances are rolling in Friday afternoon, Friday night too, and still some wet weather lingering on Saturday. I'm meteorologist Jennifer Naramore.
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3: So looking at some showers and thunderstorms rumbling through for the early morning, our low 70s. We'll start off our Thursday with the wet weather, clearing into the afternoon, the high 85. Scattered showers with thunderstorms back in here into Thursday night. Chances are rolling in Friday afternoon, Friday night too, and still some wet weather lingering on Saturday. I'm meteorologist Jennifer Naramore.
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1: So looking at some showers and thunderstorms rumbling through for the early morning, our low 70s. We'll start off our Thursday with the wet weather, clearing into the afternoon, the high 85. Scattered showers with thunderstorms back in here into Thursday night. Chances are rolling in Friday afternoon, Friday night too, and still some wet weather lingering on Saturday. I'm meteorologist Jennifer Naramore.
0: KJO 105.5 has severe weather coverage made possible by Gina Conaway. When storms roll through, State Farm agent Gina Conaway and KJO have you covered.
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2: The National Weather Service in Pleasant Hill has issued a severe thunderstorm warning for Wyandotte County in northeastern Kansas, central Leavenworth County in northeastern Kansas, northeastern Johnson County, Kansas, southwestern Clinton County in northwestern Missouri, Clay County, southeastern Platt County, northwestern Jackson County, until 4 a.m. At 3:13 a.m., a severe thunderstorm was located near Bonner Springs, moving northeast at 35 miles per hour. Expected hazards include 60 miles per hour wind gusts and quarter-size hail. This is a radar-indicated threat. The following impacts are expected. Hail damage to vehicles is expected. Expect wind damage to roofs, siding, and trees. Locations impacted include Kansas City, Overland Park, Olathe, Independence, Shawnee, Lenexa, Leavenworth, Liberty, Gladstone, Prairie Village, Lansing, Merriam, Mission, Smithville, Kearney, Bonner Springs, DeSoto, Parkville, Platte City, and Bay Sur. This includes the following highways: Interstate 70 in Missouri between mile markers 0 and 10. Interstate 70 in Kansas between mile markers 410 and 423. Interstate 35 in Missouri between mile markers 0 and 23. Interstate 35 in Kansas between mile markers 225 and 235. Interstate 29 between mile markers 0 and 21. Interstate 635 between mile markers 0 and 12. Interstate 435 between mile markers 2 and 64. Kansas Turnpike between mile markers 219 and 226. For your protection, move to an interior room on the lowest floor of a building. Repeating, a severe thunderstorm warning has been issued until 4 a.m. for the following...

0: weather update.
1: So looking at some showers and thunderstorms rumbling through for the early morning, our low 70s. We'll start off our Thursday with the wet weather, clearing into the afternoon, the high 85. Scattered showers with thunderstorms back in here into Thursday night. Chances are rolling in Friday afternoon, Friday night too, and still some wet weather lingering on Saturday.

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0: weather update.
1: So looking at some showers and thunderstorms rumbling through for the early morning, our low 70s. We'll start off our Thursday with the wet weather, clearing into the afternoon, the high 85. Scattered showers with thunderstorms back in here into Thursday night. Chances are rolling in Friday afternoon, Friday night too, and still some wet weather lingering on Saturday. I'm meteorologist Jennifer Naramore.
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One of those songs that only Bruno could get away with, maybe Prince as well. He's into you if you can move your booty, is basically what he's saying. It's KJ 105.5, something old, something new coming up. Good morning. Thanks for hanging.

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1: Scattered showers and a few thunderstorms this morning. It'll become partly cloudy today with a high 86. A few more storms may develop later on this evening and after midnight till 71. A few storms may stick around for a while on Friday with a high 86. Additional storms Friday night then clearing on Saturday. I'm meteorologist Dan Holliday.
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do this little thing called Something Old, Something New this time of morning on weekdays here at KJ1055. Help wake up the brain, ease into the day. We have a special version for Throwback Thursday coming up.

Something old, something new in progress here at KJO 105.5. That Run DMC song has been all over the place, but technically it is a late 80s song, I guess, just for the record. But it's been used so much. Here's the new KJO 105.5. We go back to O-Rod.

If it hasn't already happened, you may see KJ 105.5 artist Olivia Rodrigo there pushing you to vote, encouraging you to vote. She's pretty good about that. Seems to have a nice friendship going with Gracie Abrams as well. We always like when KJ artists get together. Thanks for joining us for Something Old, Something New.

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Good. The weekend is coming together nicely for you. 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So many good options, right? 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Or if you're going to the gym. Seems pretty simple. We'll share, play the audio for you coming up.

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1: Scattered showers and a few thunderstorms this morning. It'll become partly cloudy today with a high 86. A few more storms may develop later on this evening and after midnight, till 71. A few storms may stick around for a while on Friday with a high 86. Additional storms Friday night and clearing on Saturday. I'm meteorologist Dan Holliday.
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5: Triumph Foods is putting more money into classrooms in St. Joseph. 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Triumph's CFO calls it a practical partnership. 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Local singer and storyteller Will Stuck is set to perform at the Inspire You Children's Discovery Center as part of its kid-friendly concert series. The first show is scheduled for July 11th at 1:30 p.m. It's included with general admission. More concerts follow later this summer. The Missouri Highways and Transportation Commission has approved $80 million to widen I-49 in Cass County, finally taking on stubborn congestion. The plan also rebuilds the Highway 58 bridge, with construction set for spring 2028. In the meantime, Raymore and Belton are putting money into detour route upgrades and positioning the corridor to draw developers, boost safety, and speed traffic. For news online, check out stjosephpost.com.
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0: state senator who will have President Trump's back. Mike Jones will fight against illegal immigration and defeat the property tax-raising liberals. Mike Jones, the only candidate endorsed by both the Fraternal Order of Police and Missouri Right to Life. Vote Mike Jones for state senator. Mike Jones. 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

This is a pretty good tax hike. 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
1: Scattered showers and a few thunderstorms this morning. It'll become partly cloudy today with a high 86. A few more storms may develop later on this evening and after midnight, till 71. A few storms may stick around for a while on Friday with a high 86. Additional storms Friday night, then clearing on Saturday. I'm meteorologist Dan Holliday.
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2: The highest tax rate in the country. It's not New York, not Florida. If you guess California, you're right. Check this out.
3: It's going to go from 9.75 to 10.25%.
2: Wait, what?
3: 10.25%.
2: Whoa. That's so expensive. It's already so expensive to live in California. How am I going to afford my liposuction?
3: It's expecting to generate $1 billion a year for the next 5 years to fill a healthcare funding gap. This narrowly passed. 50.61% of voters were for this measure.
2: Just barely by their eyelashes, over 50% of the voters voted for this. One thing I did like about living in California, I'm not going to lie, you don't get taxed on your groceries or any of your medical expenses. When you go to the grocery store, unless you buy like a candle or something there, you're not paying any taxes whatsoever. The price for the items, like in the produce, that's the price you pay. Pretty cool.
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4: 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Drivers, especially at the southwest corner, are losing sight lines, and that can turn a routine turn into a near miss. John Crawford run the VPROPER during public comment on July 6th, pressing the city to clear it fast. Missouri transportation officials want to hear from drivers in north-central Missouri. The Missouri Department of Transportation sets a public meeting for July 22nd, focused on Highway 36 at Mitchell Avenue in Chillicothe and at Route B in Wheeling. Plans include a J-turn, lane realignment, and added lanes. Comments run through August 5th, online or by mail to MoDOT. 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

One of those Thursday throwbacks that really puts to use the whole sampling thing very well. They actually turned it into a whole different song, right? It's KJO 105.5. Happy birthday if it's yours. Hope you have a fantastic day. Really good company. Turning 70 today, Tom Hanks. Fred Savage is 50. You always see Fred Savage as a kid, though, don't you?

Oh, here's a key one for you, by the way. It's National Dimples Day. I have a close friend who is always showing off her dimples and seems to be very proud of them. So flaunt them if you've got it going, you know. Today's your day. It's KJO 105.5.

know, Rachel Lee Cook and Freddie Prinze Jr. are really kind of the power couple of the pre-Y2K era. That song was used in She's All That, which is a little politically incorrect by today's standards, but worth seeing. It's KJO 105.5.

0: Scattered showers and a few thunderstorms this morning. It'll become partly cloudy today with a high 86. A few more storms may develop later on this evening and after midnight, till 71. A few storms may stick around for a while on Friday with a high 86. Additional storms Friday night, then clearing on Saturday. I'm meteorologist Dan Holliday.
1: KJO.

And make sure you avoid that tarantula. It's KJ 1055. Hope you're feeling good. Thank you for hanging out with us. We appreciate you. We have Thursday throwbacks all day today. We hit you up quite a bit in the morning with them, too. What about this one?

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2: People very upset with this, especially because they might lose some games they already purchased. We've talked a little bit about this, but here are more specifics.
3: Fresh confirmation that all PlayStation content from 2028 onwards will be exclusively digital. The timing would be hilarious if it wasn't so appallingly offensive. However, the facts are in, and the standard has been set. You cannot trust digital purchases, and you cannot trust the corporations that offer them.
2: It seems like maybe this will change because there's going to be a lot of pushback. It's already happening. And or some of the older game consoles are going to be rigged so that they can continue playing everything, and maybe they'll even be repaired and remain in circulation. It makes sense, right?
0: KJO 105.5.

0: information update.
1: Triumph Foods is adding more support for the St. Joseph School District, handing over another $25,000 for regional English language development and technical skills. That brings the company's giving since 2023 to $100,000. Triumph says the money helps pay for interpretive services and cultural support for families who do not speak English. Triumph's CFO calls it a key partnership. St. Joseph families have a date for live, kid-friendly music. Will Stuck brings his mix of songs and storytelling to the Inspire You Children's Discovery Center, with the first show set for July 11th at 1:30 p.m. Organizers say it's included with general admission, alongside interactive play and learning spaces. More concerts are planned later in the summer. Missouri's Highways and Transportation Commission has approved $80 million to widen I-49 in Cass County, a long-sought fix for daily congestion. The plan also rebuilds the Highway 58 bridge, with construction set for spring 2028. Raymore and Belton are already investing in roads to handle detours and draw developers. The goals? Safer travel, smoother traffic, stronger growth. For news online, check out stjosephpost.com.
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8: 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Mike Jones, a state senator who will have President Trump's back. 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Mike Jones, the only candidate endorsed by both the Fraternal Order of Police and Missouri Right to Life. Vote Mike Jones for state senator.
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10: Working hard. 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Or better yet, go

Everything, starting with your ATM card, please. It's KJ1055. We were really tripping about this story, this husky doggy. Is there anything she can't do? Just unbelievable. We'll play the audio, give you the details. Coming up here at KJ.

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1: Scattered showers and a few thunderstorms this morning. It'll become partly cloudy today with a high 86. A few more storms may develop later on this evening and after midnight. Tello 71. A few storms may stick around for a while on Friday with a high 86. Additional storms Friday night and clearing on Saturday. I'm meteorologist Dan Holliday.
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2: Doggies are just amazing. This black bear charged a six-year-old child outside the house. This happened in Connecticut. Husky mix charges the bear, scares it off, bites it in the rump as it's running away. Six-year-old is fine. Here's some audio from the dad.
3: She always puts herself like in between. 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And now we know.
2: Unbelievable story. These doggies, they're always watching over us. It's amazing, isn't it? Family says the dog, the husky mix, is going to get T-bone steaks for a while.
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4: Now to St. Joseph, where residents gathered outside City Hall as the city council met, pressing for an 18-month moratorium on potential data centers. They want time to weigh community impacts and put legislative safeguards in place. In a notable turn, property owner Stephen Craig withdrew all rezoning and annexation requests tied to the proposed site, easing immediate pressure but not ending concerns. A Nebraska man wants answers after his dog was badly injured at Pup Canine Training and Grooming in St. Joseph, then euthanized. The attack involved two larger dogs at the daycare while he was away for the 4th of July weekend. He's now urging authorities to shut the business down, and he says finding legal help has been tough. Bethany's Board of Aldermen has moved to cut natural gas costs for city customers, keeping the base charge intact while dropping the usage rate 10%. At the same meeting, Aldermen approved a 10% electric rate increase to cover losses in the electrical fund. City Administrator Jacob Taylor also noted new depot memorabilia, meeting plans, new poles, and the 25th Street Water Project. For news online, check out stjosephpost.com.
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0: state senator who will have President Trump's back. Mike Jones will fight against illegal immigration and defeat the property tax-raising liberals. Mike Jones, the only candidate endorsed by both the Fraternal Order of Police and Missouri Right to Life. Vote Mike Jones for state senator. Mike Jones.
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Nice Thursday throwback on the way from Avril Lavigne. It's KJO 105.5. Not sure why you would ask a prime minister a question like this. And the result's going to be all apologies. We'll play it for you coming up.

0: Scattered showers and a few thunderstorms this morning. It'll become partly cloudy today with a high 86. A few more storms may develop later on this evening and after midnight, low 71. A few storms may stick around for a while on Friday with a high 86. Additional storms Friday night and clearing on Saturday. I'm meteorologist Dan Holliday.
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1: The KJ Morning Show. The PM of Australia, I don't know if you saw this, taking some heat for not necessarily really his fault. He tried to dodge the question.
2: Shag, marry, date. Kylie Minogue, Nicole Kidman, or Rhonda Birchmall?
3: I've just got married. I'm only 6 months in.
2: Let's just pretend.
3: Kylie, clearly.
2: You'd marry Kylie. All right, it's a triple.
3: She's terrific.
2: All right, that's fair.
4: Critics, including politicians, are calling the remarks inappropriate, disrespectful to women, and demeaning to the office of Prime Minister.
1: Well, yes. Why are they even asking a Prime Minister a question like that? It's kind of lewd, isn't it? Kind of salacious. At the very least, you're going to hurt somebody's feelings on this one, aren't you? He did issue an apology, by the way.
0: KJO 1055, information update.
5: Triumph Foods is adding another $25,000 for the St. Joseph School District, aimed at regional English language development and technical skills. That brings Triumph's giving to $100,000 since 2023. The money supports interpretive services and cultural help for non-English speaking students and families. Triumph's CFO says the partnership with SJSD helps pinpoint resources and more support is planned. In St. Joseph, families have a lively option at Inspire U Children's Discovery Center. Local singer and storyteller Will Stuck headlines the kid-friendly concert series, with the first show set for July 11th at 1:30 p.m. Organizers say it's educational entertainment included with general admission. The center's interactive play areas and learning spaces round it out, with more concerts slated later in summer. The Missouri Highways and Transportation Commission has approved $80 million to widen I-49 in Cass County, a long-sought fix for chronic congestion. Plans call for added lanes and a rebuilt Highway 58 bridge, with construction slated for spring 2028. Raymore and Belton are putting money into detour routes and infrastructure, aiming to keep traffic moving and draw developers. For news online, check out stjosephpost.com.
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0: state senator who will have President Trump's back. Mike Jones will fight against illegal immigration and defeat the property tax-raising liberals. Mike Jones, the only candidate endorsed by both the Fraternal Order of Police and Missouri Right to Life. Vote Mike Jones for state senator. Mike Jones.
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If Usher can't make your booty go, I'm not sure who would be able to. Maybe Josh Groban? It's KJ 105.5. Happy National Dimples Day. If you have them, you have to flaunt them today. Come on. Have a friend who's very proud of her dimples, and she looks good with them, always sending pictures of them. It's very cute.

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1: There is no going back, because we do have a Thursday throwback on the way from Good Charlotte. If you remember them, you are good. Also, the new, very soulful One Republic is coming up here at KJO 105.5, because we like to keep it balanced.

We are obsessed with Thursday throwbacks here at KJO 105.5. Benji of that band Good Charlotte right there is married to Cameron Diaz. He's got the tats to prove it. It's KJO. This isn't the Soulful New One Republic now.

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We have the Sloppy Joe Fest tomorrow. It's so cool. Main Street St. Joe, thank you for all the amazing events you're putting together. Sloppy Joe Fest tomorrow starts at 4. You know what's cool? $10 gets you the tastings ticket. That sounds really worth it. Plus, the brew tent is there. 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

0: state senator who will have President Trump's back. Mike Jones will fight against illegal immigration and defeat the property tax-raising liberals. Mike Jones, the only candidate endorsed by both the Fraternal Order of Police and Missouri Right to Life. Vote Mike Jones for state senator. Mike Jones. 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

super, super sad that Bonnie Tyler passed away yesterday. Only 75. We're going to play Total Eclipse of the Heart coming up to honor wonderful Bonnie Tyler. She was the first Welsh woman to have a number one, by the way, in this country. Isn't that amazing? She passed away, Bonnie Tyler, in Portugal is where she was living. So Total Eclipse of the Heart's coming up here at KJO 105.5.

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0: Mike Jones, a state senator who will have President Trump's back. Mike Jones will fight against illegal immigration and defeat the property tax-raising liberals. Mike Jones, the only candidate endorsed by both the Fraternal Order of Police and Missouri Right to Life. Vote Mike Jones for state senator. 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
1: Let's take a break.
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1: Hey, Tom, what are you doing on that Amendment 4?
2: You know we fought for our freedom and rights. I'm not giving them away without a fight.
1: Four takes them?
2: That's exactly what Four does. For over 100 years, Missouri voters have used our constitutional power to act when the politicians refused. I'll be darned if I'm voting to pass on less freedom and power to my kids.
1: And doesn't Four kill majority rule?
2: Yep, creates minority rule, where just 5% of statewide voters in one district can block any citizen-led reform, making it nearly impossible to pass citizen-led ballot measures.
1: That's just dumb.
2: And when the politicians refuse to act, we've used citizen-led ballot measures to pass some big stuff, like lobbyist reforms, term limits for career politicians, and outlawing tax hikes without voter approval.
1: I'm not surrendering my power and rights to a bunch of politicians and lobbyists. I'm no on Amendment 4.
2: Hard no on 4.
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1: I read something this past weekend that completely changed how I think about cleaning. Professional organizers, okay, here's what they say. They say don't spend your Saturday trying to clean the whole house. Instead, just pick one thing. Clean out your purse. Throw away the leftovers in the fridge that have officially become a science experiment. Tidy up the pile of mail by the front door. Or clean out your car so your passenger seat doesn't feel like it needs its own zip code. Okay, here's what you do. You set a timer for 20 minutes. That's it. Because cleaning isn't hard. Starting is hard. If you tell yourself you've got to clean the whole house, you're probably going to sit down and watch another episode, right? But 20 minutes, one drawer, one shelf, one junk pile, you can do that. 20 minutes, anybody can do that. But here's the funny part. Once you start, chances are you're going to keep going after the timer goes off. So don't clean the whole house today. Just do future you one favor. Future you is going to be so thankful that you took 20 minutes. You got this. One 20 minutes at a time for future you. Future you is going to thank you.
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12: Let's take a break.
13: Good idea.
12: Hey, Tom, what are you doing on that Amendment 4?
13: You know we fought for our freedom and rights. I'm not giving them away without a fight.
12: 4 takes them?
13: That's exactly what 4 does. For over 100 years, Missouri voters have used our constitutional power to act when the politicians refused. I'll be darned if I'm voting to pass on less freedom and power to my kids.
12: And doesn't 4 kill majority rule?
13: Yep, creates minority rule, where just 5% of statewide voters in one district can block any citizen-led reform, making it nearly impossible to pass citizen-led ballot measures.
12: That's just dumb.
13: And when the politicians refuse to act, we've used citizen-led ballot measures to pass some big stuff, like lobbyist reforms, term limits for career politicians, and outlawing tax hikes without voter approval.
12: I'm not surrendering my power and rights to a bunch of politicians and lobbyists. I'm no on Amendment 4.
13: Hard no on 4.
12: Pay 4 buttons or inch, prepare governance. My-

0: state senator who will have President Trump's back. Mike Jones will fight against illegal immigration and defeat the property tax-raising liberals. Mike Jones, the only candidate endorsed by both the Fraternal Order of Police and Missouri Right to Life. Vote Mike Jones for state senator. Mike Jones. 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

5. Coming up next, it's Kate's Corner. Is it weird that I'm calling it Kate's Corner, even though I'm Kate? My Corner coming up next just sounds weird.

0: Hey, KJ 105.5, it's time for Kate's Corner. Hey, remember Dear Time in school? Dear Time, D-E-A-R, drop everything and read. That magical moment when the teacher said those words and the whole room just went quiet, except for the pages turning. Well, good news. That vibe is coming back. The Story Collective, right here in the heart of historic downtown St. Joe. They are hosting a quiet reading time tonight from 6 to 7. Now, the store is going to be open until 8 o'clock, but that hour in the middle, hushed tones only. Like Dear Time, but for grown-ups. 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While you're there, don't forget, Waldo is in town. 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So basically, it's reading, nostalgia, a little scavenger hunt, and a reminder that sometimes the best thing you can do is just drop everything and read. Tonight, Dear Time at the Story Collective, 6 to 7. That's another edition of Kate's Corner.
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0: a state senator who will have President Trump's back. Mike Jones will fight against illegal immigration and defeat the property tax-raising liberals. Mike Jones, the only candidate endorsed by both the Fraternal Order of Police and Missouri Right to Life. 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
5: I'm not surrendering my power and rights to a bunch of politicians and lobbyists. I'm no on Amendment 4.
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1: So my sister Abigail, she bought a boat. She always wants us to go on the lake with her. And I have been. I don't like lakes. Like, I want like a pontoon, a boat that doesn't move. I mean, her boat, it just it's 5 hours. You just sit in the back of it. Bee, bee, bee, bee. No one can talk. It's just chaos. I mean, stuff is flying everywhere. I'm sore for a month. Just like, is that from the boat? There's no rules on the lake. It's just the Wild West. Everybody drives as fast as they want. There's only sudden turns made out there. Everybody driving the boat is either drunk or 11. No one's a normal person.
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0: KJO 105.5. Okay, so one of my favorite things about the World Cup is how it turns the whole planet into one giant watch party, right? Some people call it football. We call it soccer. You say football. I say soccer. Potato, potato. The most important thing is everybody is yelling at the TV together, right? People who haven't watched a match in 4 years suddenly know what stoppage time is. Bars are packed. Living rooms are packed. Coworkers are comparing brackets and cheering for countries they've never even visited. And apparently, Tinder says activity is way up in World Cup cities because fans are looking for dates after the matches. I mean, imagine telling your grandkids that one. So, how did you two meet? Well, Brazil had just won in extra time, and we matched over mozzarella sticks. It's pretty cute, right? Stranger love stories have happened, and I love that the world's biggest sporting event is doing what sports have always done best, bringing people together. Sometimes it's around a TV, sometimes it's around a table, and sometimes it's over a cold beer and some mozzarella sticks.
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0: Mike Jones, a state senator who will have President Trump's back. Mike Jones will fight against illegal immigration and defeat the property tax-raising liberals. Mike Jones, the only candidate endorsed by both the Fraternal Order of Police and Missouri Right to Life. Vote Mike Jones for state senator. Mike Jones.
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1: A way to win an argument may not be winning if you get arrested in the end. This couple in Minnesota were fighting all day, and they were on their way to couples therapy when they got into a big fight, and the boyfriend in the passenger seat broke up with the girlfriend who was driving. He demanded to be let out the car, so she pulled over, let him out the car, and then somehow he went over the hood and cracked the windshield. Well, he said he made eye contact with her as he was passing in front of the car, which I think that's dangerous. That's just tempting fate right there. She said he broke the windshield by punching it out of anger. Eventually, she admitted that, yes, she hit him. She didn't mean to hurt him, but maybe she was just tempted too much to resist. Hey, here's the jerk that just broke up with me walking in front of my car. Of course, she was charged with assault. They canceled their therapy appointment and they are officially broken up. Good for them.
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Taylor Swift, I knew it. I knew you. KEJO 105.5. Hey, Deer Time. Do you remember Deer Time? Let's talk Deer Time coming up in Kate's Corner on KEJO 105.5.

0: Hey, KJ 105.5, it's time for Kate's Corner. Hey, remember Dear Time in school? Dear Time, D-E-A-R, drop everything and read. That magical moment when the teacher said those words and the whole room just went quiet, except for the pages turning. Well, good news. That vibe is coming back. The Story Collective, right here in the heart of historic downtown St. Joe. They are hosting a quiet reading time tonight from 6 to 7. Now, the store is going to be open until 8 o'clock, but that hour in the middle, hushed tones only. Like Dear Time, but for grown-ups. 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While you're there, don't forget, Waldo is in town. 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So basically, it's reading, nostalgia, a little scavenger hunt, and a reminder that sometimes the best thing you can do is just drop everything and read. Tonight, Dear Time at the Story Collective, 6 to 7. That's another edition of Kate's Corner.
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17: That's exactly what 4 does. 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I'll be darned if I'm voting to pass on less freedom and power to my kids.
16: And doesn't 4 kill majority rule?
17: Yep, creates minority rule, where just 5% of statewide voters in one district can block any citizen-led reform, making it nearly impossible to pass citizen-led ballot measures.
16: That's just dumb.
17: And when the politicians refuse to act, we've used citizen-led ballot measures to pass some big stuff, like lobbyist reforms, term limits for career politicians, and outlawing tax hikes without voter approval.
16: I'm not surrendering my power and rights to a bunch of politicians and lobbyists. I'm no on Amendment 4.
17: Hard no on 4.
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0: state senator who will have President Trump's back. Mike Jones will fight against illegal immigration and defeat the property tax-raising liberals. Mike Jones, the only candidate endorsed by both the Fraternal Order of Police and Missouri Right to Life. Vote Mike Jones for state senator. Mike
1: Jones. 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
3: Plenty of sunshine now in the forecast for the rest of today. By late today and into tonight, there may be a hit or miss shower or thunderstorm drifting back through. We're in the mid-80s for the high, the overnight low at 70, and then some scattered showers with thunderstorms returning on Friday for high 85. Drier weather expected for the weekend with highs upper 80s to near 90. I'm meteorologist Jennifer Naramore.
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I'm Kate Brennan, getting out of here for the day. Have a great rest of your Thursday. Stay cool out there. 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
5: Mike Jones. Trump fighter, Air Force vet, a true hard worker is our best bet.
6: 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Ooh. Mike Jones.
7: Ooh. Mike Jones, a state senator who will have President Trump's back. 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Mike Jones, the only candidate endorsed by both the Fraternal Order of Police and Missouri Right to Life. Vote Mike Jones for state senator.
6: Mike Jones.
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9: Let's take a break.
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10: 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I'll be darned if I'm voting to pass on less freedom and power to my kids.
9: And doesn't Four kill majority rule?
10: Yep, creates minority rule, where just 5% of statewide voters in one district can block any citizen-led reform, making it nearly impossible to pass citizen-led ballot measures.
9: That's just dumb.
10: And when the politicians refuse to act, we've used citizen-led ballot measures to pass some big stuff, like lobbyist reforms, term limits for career politicians, and outlawing tax hikes without voter approval.
9: I'm not surrendering my power and rights to a bunch of politicians and lobbyists. I'm no on Amendment 4.
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Danny, the weekend creeping up on us, which is always a good thing, right? 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

0: for you. 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

0: a state senator who will have President Trump's back. Mike Jones will fight against illegal immigration and defeat the property tax-raising liberals. Mike Jones, the only candidate endorsed by both the Fraternal Order of Police and Missouri Right to Life. Vote Mike Jones for state senator. Mike
1: Jones. 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

0: tip when you're out to eat or getting drinks somewhere? Do you use that little calculator on your phone to figure out your 20%? Maybe you do 18%, 15%, 25%. Does it really depend on the service? Well, Food and Wine did a survey, and they looked deep into this to see which states tip the best and which ones not so well. The states that tip the best are Delaware, West Virginia, and New Hampshire. And the states that tip the worst are California, Washington, and Nevada.
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0: a state senator who will have President Trump's back. Mike Jones will fight against illegal immigration and defeat the property tax-raising liberals. Mike Jones, the only candidate endorsed by both the Fraternal Order of Police and Missouri Right to Life. Vote Mike Jones for state senator. Mike Jones. 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

0: Closing Time, that is Semisonic. Dan Wilson, the lead singer of that band, actually wrote the song Not Ready to Make Nice, that big hit for the chicks. So yeah, not only a singer, but a songwriter, Dan Wilson from Semisonic. Props to him, right? You want to check out something on TV tonight? They've got a reboot. The series premiere of the Little House on the Prairie reboot. That is on Netflix, also streaming on Peacock. Five-star weekend, that's a new series with Jennifer Garner. Some other shows to check out. 12th season premiere of Celebrity Family Feud on ABC tonight. Also, Press Your Luck on ABC. 90-minute, 28th season premiere of Big Brother is on CBS. And The Real Housewives of Orange County, the 20th season premiere. That show's on Bravo tonight.
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0: That's exactly what FOUR does. For over 100 years, Missouri voters have used our constitutional power to act when the politicians refuse. I'll be darned if I'm voting to pass on less freedom and power to my kids.
1: And doesn't FOUR kill majority rule?
0: Yep, creates minority rule, where just 5% of statewide voters in one district can block any citizen-led reform, making it nearly impossible to pass citizen-led ballot measures.
1: That's just dumb.
0: And when the politicians refuse to act, we've used citizen-led ballot measures to pass some big stuff, like lobbyist reforms, term limits for career politicians, and outlawing tax hikes without voter approval.
1: I'm not surrendering my power and rights to a bunch of politicians and lobbyists. I'm no on Amendment 4.
0: Hard no on 4.
1: Pay 4 by Missouri Inch per pair governance.
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5: 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Mike Jones, the only candidate endorsed by both the Fraternal Order of Police and Missouri Right to Life. Vote Mike Jones for state senator.
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Manny. 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He's on the way this hour. So is Kelly Clarkson. And right now it's Huntrix with Golden on KJO.

0: announced this year's Emmy nominees with 25, followed by Hacks with 24. Quite a few actually got double-digit nominations, like Widow's Bay, also Pluribus, Beef, DTF St. Louis, and Saturday Night Live. That big show is going to take place on Monday, September 14th on NBC.
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0: state senator who will have President Trump's back. Mike Jones will fight against illegal immigration and defeat the property tax-raising liberals. Mike Jones, the only candidate endorsed by both the Fraternal Order of Police and Missouri Right to Life. Vote Mike Jones for state senator. Mike Jones. 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

0: state senator who will have President Trump's back. Mike Jones will fight against illegal immigration and defeat the property tax-raising liberals. Mike Jones, the only candidate endorsed by both the Fraternal Order of Police and Missouri Right to Life. Vote Mike Jones for state senator. Mike
1: Jones. 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
7: Let's take a break.
8: Good idea.
7: Hey, Tom, what are you doing on that Amendment 4?
8: You know we fought for our freedom and rights. I'm not giving them away without a fight.
7: 4 takes them?
8: That's exactly what 4 does. For over 100 years, Missouri voters have used our constitutional power to act when the politicians refused. I'll be darned if I'm voting to pass on less freedom and power to my kids.
7: And doesn't 4 kill majority rule?
8: Yep, creates minority rule, where just 5% of statewide voters in one district can block any citizen-led reform, making it nearly impossible to pass citizen-led ballot measures.
7: That's just dumb.
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7: I'm not surrendering my power and rights to a bunch of politicians and lobbyists. I'm no on Amendment 4.
8: Hard no on 4.
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